Will I ever find you now? 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

faced with the choice, at a difficult age, would I write a book or should I take to the stage? But in the back of my head, I heard distant feet, Che Guevara and Debussy to a disco beat. It's not a crime when you look the way you do, the way I like to picture you. When I get home, it's later tonight, I pour a drink and watch the fight. Turn off the TV, look at a book, pick up the

0: Ladies and gentlemen, it is a pleasure to be here in Paris, Roland Garros for a Grand Slam action.
1: The match of the day, Martin Solveig against Bob Sinclair.

0: It's out, it's out, it's a win for Bob.
1: Martin would like to check the mark, but apparently the referee has made his call.
0: Wait a second, it seems another player is coming to Solveig's rescue. It's Novak Djokovic. Now this is truly unbelievable. Now the referee will give his verdict.
1: It's in.
0: Game is on again.

0: Cero.
1: The Dreader Tour, aka the I to the C to the E. Come again for demolish the dance floor styling.

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Try me out, if you just try me out, I'll be the girl for you, honey, let me be yours. Wanna love you, try me out, please baby, try me out, just take a chance.

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1: This is the story of my baker, the meanest

the land. The midnight hour is close at hand. Creatures crawl in search of blood to terrorize your neighborhood. And whosoever shall be found without the soul for

and grisly goons from every tomb are closing in to seal your doom. And though you fight to stay alive, your body starts to shiver, for no immortal can.